0: nena.
1: Buena Vista Radio.
2: Letting go is never easy. Seems like something you could practice, but guess not. Lost my train of thought here.

down the street. 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